0: Brittany, before you go, there's something I want you to have.
1: Oh, it's beautiful. 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
0: Yeah, yes it is.
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0: Well, baby, I went down and got it for you.

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0: truth. 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
1: One ticket, please. Long almost everybody's here. Hey, what's going on, man? Yeah, she's at home.